0: my style, bad bad, getting lit. Love your vibe, yeah. We the best. Give me the light, yeah. And we turn it up every time,
1: every time.
0: And we bust it up, watch it,
1: watch it.
0: Ha!
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5: Go gangsta, brother. Where you are?

0: bad, bad, getting lit. Ballin'. Love your vibe,
1: yeah.
0: We the best.
1: Ballin'.
0: Give me the light,
1: yeah.
0: And we turn it up every time.
1: Every time.
0: And we bust it up, watch it.
1: Watch it.
2: Ha! 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